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down to Georgia. He was looking for a soul to steal. 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When he came across this young man sawing on a fiddle and playing it hot, and the devil jumped up on a hickory stump and said, "Boy, let me tell you what. 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

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'Cause I told you once, you son of a gun, I'm..."

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2: Hey, it's Samuel. Every single weekend, Saturday at 8 a.m., Sunday at 10 p.m., we go 10 through 1, counting down the biggest hits in Canadian country music here on the Canadian Country Countdown. Celebrating the type of song you can only make if right now you're still not sure if you've slept off Canada Day. It was a big day. You deserve a little bit of a break. Now, if you were listening last week or on Canada Day, you would know that our number one song was Josh Ross's Scared of Getting Sober.
3: Yeah, I'm scared of getting sober.
2: Keep on listening to find out whether or not he can stay on top at number one for week number 4, a full month on top. If anyone can do it, it's Josh Ross. But there are some contenders fighting for the spot. You got Nate Holler. You got Tyler Joe Miller. You got a lot of people vying for number one. Right now, we got to kick off the countdown here at number 10, where we find Tennille Towns, who joined us on the Canadian Country Countdown earlier this year. We talked about the importance of physical media for her, what it means to be able to hold a record of her own music in her hands.
4: Honestly, it makes me just want to cry. Like, I'm so excited. I love having something I can hold on to, you know? There's something tangible, like, I made this. Like, I made these songs, and now they're going to be on this spinning thing, and they're going to fill other people's kitchens and living rooms and homes, and, like, that's just such a dream to me.
2: And now the song's going to fill wherever you are right now, because ranking is Canadian Country Countdown debut at number 10. It's Tennille Towns. Sunshine's Free.

0: That's Owen Wrigling, Love, Hate, Love, moving down two spots to number eight here on the Canadian Country Countdown. Now, sometimes on the show, we are joined by the biggest names in Canadian country music. And if you ever want to find any of those interviews, just check out the Seeker app. That's S-E-E-K-R, wherever you get your apps. In there, you can find my full interview with Tony Stevens. We talked about his song that was brand new at the time, Nothing on Me. And I asked him what he wants people to take away from it.
1: Oh man, I hope they take away from it what I took from it when I first heard it. And I could not get it out of my head, man. Like, it took me to this place, like that feeling of new love, like that addictive feeling. And it kind of stuck me right into that zone.
0: Well, let's get addicted right now. It's Tony Stevens, Nothing on Me, on the Canadian Country Countdown.

0: Tony Stevens, Nothing on Me. Now let's get back to the countdown. You know, we're going 10 through 1, counting down the biggest hits in Canadian country music. Talking not just about artists who are from Canada, but artists who love Canada, performing in the big cities across the country and the small towns. When Brad Rempel of High Valley joined us on the Canadian Country Countdown, I asked him which city he was most excited to perform in.
1: There's a town called Grimshaw, Alberta, and my booking agent manager kind of surprised me. It's a little, tiny little town, 3 hours from where I grew up in northern Alberta. It's just the closest to home that we'll get, and I've never played there before. It'll be really special.
0: So if you're listening in Grimshaw, Alberta, this one's for you. Moving up 3 spots to number 7, it's High Valley, Fools.
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0: That's Dean Brody, a man without a woman, moving down one spot to number 6 here on the Canadian Country Countdown. I'm Samuel, and we've been going 10 through 1, counting down the biggest hits in Canadian country music. And as we enter the top 5, very important to note, still haven't heard last week's number 1. That's Josh Ross, Scared of Getting Sober.
1: Yeah, I'm scared of getting sober.
0: It could still be holding on to that number 1 spot. Right now we're talking a little Nate Holler. He is someone who has just blown up over the past few years. It feels like everywhere you go, you're hearing some Nate Holler. And that's even true for Nate Holler. When he joined us on the Canadian Country Countdown, I asked him, where's the weirdest place he's ever heard his own music?
2: I heard it in the bathroom of a... not in the bathroom, but I was in a bathroom at a Tim Hortons. That was pretty fun, and it was on out in the store.
0: Would you be like, hey, do you know who?
2: No. I get very shy, and I just walk out of the store.
0: So hopefully we're not cornering Nate in public right now, because we all want to enjoy this one. Moving up 2 spots to number 5, it's Nate Holler. Thought About You.

0: Tyler Joe Miller moving down two spots to number four here on the Canadian Country Countdown. Now we're going 10 through 1, countdown the biggest hits in Canadian country music. And because, you know, we're still kind of celebrating Canada Day, there's still a little bit of Canadian patriotic pride residue in the air. I thought, why not play an artist who is a quintessential Canadian country artist? Someone where when you say Canadian country music, you immediately think of them. Match, I'm going to try to read your mind right now. Are you thinking of Paul Brandt? Because that might be the right answer. One of the best Canadian country artists there's ever been. Winner of 7 Juno Awards, 14 Canadian Country Music Awards. He is so essential to Canadian country music. He's not just winning the awards. He's also hosted the award show a record 7 times. The man is nothing but prolific and Canadian. And it helps that the song's often about Canada as well, including this one, your Canadian classic record. It's Paul Brandt, Alberta Bound.
1: 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Timeless.
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0: where we find Morgan Griffiths. Now, he is someone who just has so much love for music. He comes from a family where everyone's playing an instrument. In fact, honestly, you hear him talk about it. He might be top three most talented musically in his family, but it is a tight race. You can hear so many of all the different influences in a lot of his music. But there's one influence you might not have heard until now.
1: And a song that brings back a great memory is Grow Old With You by Adam Sandler.
2: It could be so nice growing old with you.
1: I proposed to my fiance in Penticton playing that song to her on the beach, actually.
0: And now if you listen closely, you're going to hear a little bit of Adam Sandler in there. Not a ton, just a touch of the Sandman. Here he is at number three, moving up one spot. Morgan Griffiths, just being me.

0: Morgan Griffiths, just being me, moving up one spot to number three here on the Canadian Country Countdown. Now, all these artists have reached so many different accomplishments in their career, but sometimes you reach an accomplishment that just stands above the rest. When Sully Burrows joined us on the Canadian Country Countdown, I asked him if he knew that he had his own Wikipedia page.
1: I did, actually. It's funny because there's been a couple friends reach out to me. Like, I don't Google myself because I'm kind of scared to see.
0: That's a smart thing to avoid doing.
1: Yeah, so I think it was my mom or something, and some of my friends are like, did you know that you have a Wikipedia page? And it's so strange to have that kind of thing, because, you know, I remember as a kid, like, I'd look people up and go to the Wikipedia page, and to have one is also, like, is pretty cool.
0: And more than well deserved. Sully Burrows just keeps on putting out hits. This one, moving up one spot to number two. Let's put it on me.

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7: Before we get to our number one song, the biggest song in Canadian country music here on the Canadian Country Countdown, we'd like to take a moment to tell you about a song that you might not know yet, but you're going to know very soon. This week, we're talking Tay Bay. He made this song. That's going to leave a memory. Then shot a music video for it, although in pretty tough conditions. He said, we shot the video in Prince Edward County on a freezing day in November, but it ended up being such a fun one to make. Now, if you want to go back to those cold November days, if the summer is a little too hot for you right now, go check out the video. But if you are enjoying the summer heat, don't want to remember how cold it used to be and just want to enjoy a good song, I'll keep on listening. Because we're playing it right now here on the Canadian Country Countdown. It's Tay Bay with your On the Rise record. That's going to leave a memory.

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2: Bingo, bango. Congratulations, you made it to number one. Hey, I'm Samuel, and every single weekend, we do exactly this. Go 10 through 1, counting down the biggest hits in Canadian country music to get to the number one spot where we find the biggest song from across the country. And at this point, you know what song it is. If you were listening last week, the week before that as well, you knew what song it was going to be. This song has been so dominant. This artist has been so dominant. Feels like every single time Josh Ross puts out a song, it not only goes number one, but it stays there. For the fourth week in a row, the number one song in Canadian country music here on the Canadian Country Countdown is Josh Ross, Scared of Getting Sober.

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1: What's up, y'all? It's Bailey Zimmerman. Here's my song, Chevy Silverado. 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
1: Hey y'all, it's Zach John King, and this is my song, Get to Drinking. It's about a relationship that I had in the past that after a few Jack and Cokes, I started to paint it with rose-colored glasses.

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1: Hey y'all, Lainey Wilson here. 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

0: Well, good morning and happy Monday. Here's traffic update for Ottawa and the Valley. Traffic's light on the routes heading into the city. That includes the highways and the Gatineau bridges. Queensway eastbound Pinecrest off-ramp. The left lane's closed for repairs. There's work today in Baseline westbound at Centerpoint. That's in the left turn lane. And Moody is closed between Fallowfield and Hunt Club due to flooding. Jumpstart is building soccer pitches across Canada so more kids have places to play. Learn more at jumpstart.canadiantire.ca. 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

0: Still too hot for one more day at least. So here are some of the Country Fam's practical heat survival tips beyond close your curtains and drink water for later today. Okay, mine, stick some lemon and sea salt in your water bottle. Natural electrolytes don't cost a fortune, right? Also, put Hawkins cheesies in the freezer always. They'll come out crisp, they're cold, and you don't get orange powder all over your hands. Sandra's here at 269-269. She says, hi, Robin. It sounds old school, but I swear by a great sunshade in the car window. I also use them on the outside of my south-facing windows. Looks horrible, but works great. Britt says, hey, Robin, my roommate and I don't have air conditioning. Our parents are amazing and chipped in to book us a cheaper hotel until tomorrow. It's awesome and feels like we're on a little holiday, even though we're poor students. And Brad says, a pro tip, if you have an older home with an attic, do not go up there during the day to get anything. It's literally the temperature of the sun. If you got a good one, 269-269. Stay cool out there.
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2: Well, good morning and happy Monday. Here's traffic update for Ottawa and the Valley. Traffic riding well on the Queensway all the way across town. Same with the 174 westbound through Cumberland and Orleans and the 416 between Kempville and Ottawa. Construction continues today on Riverside through Bank as you travel through Billings Bridge, also at Baseline and Greenbank, and on Walkley between Bank and Heron. 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
1: Good morning. I'm Eva Fragiscados. The Canadian men's national soccer team are back on home soil. Players like Liam Miller, Promise David, and Richie Larea returned home and shared some thoughts on their historic run at the World Cup.
2: We are proud of what we've done, but I think being the group that we definitely are unsatisfied as well.
1: World Cup action continues today with Portugal and Spain this afternoon at 3, and the U.S. will take on Belgium. Team USA's Folarin Balogun will play tonight after his one game ban was suspended by FIFA yesterday amid reports U.S. President Trump intervened. Prime Minister Carney is set to leave for Halifax this afternoon, where he's expected to tour a military base and announce new measures to make Canada more secure, resilient, and prosperous. Following the evening announcement, he will head to Turkey for a two-day NATO summit. Many federal public servants will return to the old routine today as they hit the office 4 days a week. Some departments, including Immigration, Refugees, and Citizenship Canada, will have a delayed return due to the lack of office space available. Federal unions have fought the government's back-to-office rules, with some filing unfair labor practice complaints. In Ottawa today, sunny with a high of 28 degrees, Humidex 35. Tonight, clear and a low of 16. On Tuesday, sunny with a high of 29, Humidex 34.
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2: This is Robin and PJ.
3: Well, well, well. Who do you know that's the worst at vacation and show your work at 269-269? Let me break down PJ's last three vacations for you real quick.
4: I think this is a judgment call.
3: 100%, sir. Three vacations
4: Hello
3: ago.
4: Hello again, everybody.
3: The middle son's phone gets water damage. Okay, you spent 3 days at the store figuring that out.
4: Yeah, because three different days.
3: Yeah, you know what it's like when something happens to your phone, nothing's easy, right?
4: So
3: No. So that's three vacations ago. Two vacations ago, your older son's phone gets stolen
4: yeah.
3: Right? Guess who's back at the phone store for like 2 or 3 days of his vacation?
4: That'd be me.
3: Right?
4: Yep.
3: Last Monday, the first official day of PJ's vacation, and I did mention this on the radio, by the way, already, but just in case you missed it, a text came in that morning, like early, like we're talking before 8 o'clock. It says, you're not going to believe this, but I'm going to the dentist. Buzz it.
4: Not because I want to.
3: No.
4: But because
3: not
4: I have
3: because
4: to.
3: I booked an 8 a.m. appointment on the first day of my vacation, but because, a crown?
4: I'm getting a crown.
3: Okay.
4: And in order to get a crown, the first appointment you have is they grind the tooth down to nothing so that they can put the crown on top of it.
3: Okay.
4: But in
3: Wait,
4: order
3: so
4: to...
3: you have like vampire tooth? You have one vampire tooth under there?
4: No, not now.
3: I'm just
4: Underneath,
3: curious.
4: Yeah.
3: One vampire
4: So then
3: tooth.
4: What happens is they give you a fake tooth. It's the pre-fake tooth, right? The crown is a fake tooth.
3: Okay.
4: But they give you a fake one that's molded and made out of the same stuff that they do fillings that goes on as a temporary thing while they make your crown.
3: Make your real tooth. Tooth.
4: They make my real fake tooth.
3: Okay.
4: So the crown is being made. Mm. My next appointment is like, you know, later in July. So I get on Friday. They grind it down. This is the Friday before I went on vacation.
3: Sure. So you thought, oh, this will be all done. It's fine.
4: Not a problem.
3: Yeah.
4: So the Friday before I go on vacation, they grind it down. They put the fake one on. I'm good to go until Sunday, the day before my week of vacation is supposed to start. And I remember the one thing that they told me at the doctor's office or the dentist's office was don't eat anything really, really sticky, right? Because this thing will pop off or there'll be problems. So what's the one thing that I'm at a family barbecue. There's like 50 people there. And at the end of the afternoon, somebody's walking around with a plate of
3: saltwater taffy.
4: No. Oh. Might as well have been because they were really, really gooey, sticky Rice Krispie Squares.
3: No!
4: And I cannot resist Rice Krispie Squares. I love Rice Krispie Squares. So I had one. I'm chewing it. It's fine. Whatever. And then she comes around like a few minutes later. I'm like, oh, I'm going to have another one. So I had another one. And then all of a sudden I hear a crunch.
3: No.
4: And I broke. Not only did it come off,
3: but then
4: I was chewing and I broke it. So the fake tooth
3: is now inside you? Like,
4: no.
3: Did you swallow it? Okay,
4: no,
3: I'm just curious.
4: I spit the whole thing out. The worst part of it is I had to spit out the Rice Krispie square.
3: Yeah, this is all a disadvantage. Disadvantage you.
4: So
3: then all you have
4: Monday
3: is vampire
4: morning,
3: tooth, right? Are you walking around with vampire tooth?
4: Well, vampire tooth, which was super sensitive because there was nothing covering it, right?
3: Oh.
4: So every, like, cold, like, air in there was, like, the worst. So I had to call Monday morning. That's why I was up so early, because I had to call Monday morning at 7:30 is when they opened. I said, hey, this is what happened. I got to get in today. So they were able to take me in. So then I had to get refrozen.
3: And then was
4: and
3: it
4: then
3: over
4: a
3: that
4: new
3: day?
4: Fake tooth.
3: New fake tooth, because still crown is not ready.
4: Right.
3: So fake tooth number two, electric boogaloo.
4: And then at the end of that, they're like, okay, chop down. Everything's good. It feels pretty good.
3: It's never good.
4: So then I had to go back in, but couldn't get back in the next day. The next day was the holiday. So I had to go back in Thursday. So I had 3 days of fake tooth that was too high. So I couldn't bite properly for 3 days. And then I had to go back in, and then they ground it down again.
3: There's nothing worse than that feeling of like not having your teeth line up. Okay. Can you top this? Who in your life is the worst at vacation? Like, maybe it's just somebody that can't unplug when they're actually away. They're always checking their phone or their emails or whatever.
4: The rest of my vacation was fine.
3: It was one day after all of that. Maybe they're trapped in a vortex of disaster like somebody that we know, okay?
4: Well, I mean, it wasn't a disaster. It was a little frustrating at times.
3: But. Hey, if you wanted to make sure your teeth look good for when your English teacher and your gym teacher got married on Friday, you could have just said, okay.
4: English teacher and the, what?
3: Taylor and Travis.
4: Oh, geez.
3: Much to your chagrin, sir.
4: Talk about an overkill for a wedding.

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1: 620, do you feel like you're cursed whenever you go on vacation? 269-269 is the text line.
2: I'm beginning to wonder if I am. But
1: they say, like, bad luck comes in threes, so maybe it's just these last few vacations. Breaking news, PJ is back. So the last two vacations, it's been phone issues with your kids. This time, it's
2: tooth issue
1: with fake tooth getting pulled out and exposing tiny vampire tooth that is waiting for a crown.
2: Fake tooth. First fake tooth.
1: It sounds painful. I don't know.
2: It was. And getting the needles like was the worst.
1: Like, anyway, doesn't sound like it is the worst. Steph's here at 269-269. She says, I'll see PJ and raise him being the worst on vacation.
2: Okay.
1: The last vacations I've been traveling and have had food poisoning on day one and then day two of seven-day trips. I basically paid to suffer in two different countries. That's the worst. That's bad.
2: It's bad getting it, period, at all.
1: Yep.
2: But when you get it on the first or second day,
1: it wrecks your entire time, right? You can't even get out of bed.
2: Yeah.
1: That's bad.
2: It's hard to recover from that.
1: I'll allow that stuff. Luke says, worst at vacation, me, broke my leg day one. Years later, broke my ankle day one.
2: Oh.
1: Oh, so bad.
2: Breaking bones?
1: Right?
2: Especially if you're in another country.
1: Like, at least with your mouth, you can still walk around and function. You just can't talk, which, by the way, was a good week for you to be off then. Right?
2: That's true. Yeah. That's true. It was a good week for that.
1: Lisa says, I've got you all beat. Honeymoon, 3 months after our wedding, my husband was apparently already having an affair I didn't know about until 2 weeks after we got back. Spent $5,000 to travel to a different continent where all he wanted to do was stay in bed on his phone. I had to force him to do stuff. It all made sense once I found the messages. Oh, and I got food poisoning on the flight home.
2: Oh, that's... Wow. Man.
1: Okay, Lisa's winning.
2: That's
1: so far.
2: I think I'll take my tooth issues over that for sure. 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
1: Right? Like, your crown? No big deal. Whatever, man.
2: I may
1: have
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2: Well, good morning. Here's your traffic update for Ottawa on the Valley. Getting word of a collision on the eastbound Queensway near Parkdale. Starting to cause a bit of a backup. There's construction in that area as well. 174 westbound gets clogged up into Cumberland, but moving well through Orleans so far. A little busy coming off the Champlain Bridge onto Island Park, but all the bridges moving well towards Ottawa. 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Sale ends July 29th. I'm Gord Taylor with Country 101.1 Traffic.
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21: Reba Nell McIntyre was born March 28, 1955 in Oklahoma. She grew up in a rodeo family and eventually competed herself. Reba sang the anthem at the National Rodeo Finals and caught the attention of Red Steagall, who convinced Reba to head to Nashville. In 1984, Reba released her seventh studio album, which delivered two number ones, How Blue and Somebody Should Leave, and there was no looking back. For the last three decades, Reba has had truckloads of awards from CMAs to Grammys. She's been the lead actress in movies, on Broadway, and wrote and starred in a successful sitcom.

0: that one out on a road trip. Reba is one of the most accomplished artists in country music, which is why she's often referred to as the Queen of Country.
1: 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Nice sunshine today with a high of 28 degrees. Down to 16 overnight, then sunny again tomorrow with a high of 29. Right now in Ottawa, it's 17.
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0: If you entered on the website to win Tim McGraw tickets to his show in Toronto next week on July the 16th, we might be calling you before 9 o'clock this morning. Make sure you answer the phone. It's usually us or telemarketers. It's 6:37. It's Robin, and PJ took the week off last week to mourn the fact that he was completely wrong about Taylor Swift and Travis Kelce. And the entire thing was, in fact, not just a publicity stunt.
1: Well, we don't know that for sure, so...
0: You're right. A huge, lavish wedding at Madison Square Garden. It says nothing else.
1: Was that the definition of excess? I mean, honestly, how ridiculous was that entire thing? People are all excited about the fact they donated $26 million to charities, which is in itself amazing, right? But the reason they donated $26 million to charities is because of how over the top in excess this wedding was going to be. Like, they had over 1,000 people there, most of them celebrities. Mm-hmm. They gave custom handkerchiefs to everybody. They were able to keep them when they left.
0: A little keepsake? Yeah.
1: A little keepsake for them, on top of all the other keepsakes that they got, including the fact that there was games set up where people could win Cartier watches, or maybe the big prize, a 1970 Chevy Chevelle.
0: I should have been at that wedding. That I deserve that car. Okay.
1: Amazing car.
0: Yeah.
1: So, I mean, and then on top of that, 20 minutes each for their vows? Can you imagine one of them standing there for 20 minutes talking about their vows?
0: It's a love story.
1: You can't tell me that Travis Kelce had 20 minutes worth of vows to speak.
0: I'm sure somebody helped him write it.
1: Oh, my gosh.
0: Your English teacher helped your gym teacher write his vows.
1: Oh, my gosh. Like, I can't even imagine. Like, MSG, like, you rent the place out because that's the easiest way to be, you know, super secure and super shut down and everything secretive. I don't know. It just seemed like way too much for me.
0: There's not a lot of information about. We don't have like a lot of photos yet. We don't have anything, which is interesting.
1: Even there was like, apparently there was 4 MSG staffers who got reprimanded for taking pictures.
0: Yeah,
1: and they may
0: that.
1: Lose their jobs. They may lose their jobs.
0: It'll be interesting to see how it rolls out and how it surfaces, right? Because obviously they're hanging on to it. They're going to do something with it. Maybe there will be a documentary about it.
1: There was apparently a documentary film being made at the time. So,
0: I don't know.
1: I mean, look, let's face it. Taylor Swift hasn't done anything that hasn't made money, which means this is an opportunity for her to get the documentary made and then sell it to the highest bidder, whether it's Netflix or Paramount or whatever.
0: I don't know, but if I could have Stevie Nicks and Paul McCartney and a Chevelle at my wedding, I would choose
1: again, even more excess.

that are worth millions of dollars that have small, intimate gatherings with family and friends. She had over 1,000 people. Like, I'm going through the list of the people that are there. How does she even know those people? Like, why are they at her wedding? Like, how does she know these people? I mean, I get the fact, you know, Ed Sheeran and a few of her country friends are there, but like these random people, like random celebrities, why are you there?

0: 101.1.
1: Much to my chagrin, Denise is on Team PJ when it comes to the Taylor Swift, Travis Kelce wedding. Right. And says, I'm with PJ. I'm not as Swifty, and I wonder if the divorce party will be as lavish. Blasphemy.
2: Yeah, there's no way these two can get divorced after all this crap. Like, honestly, like, can you imagine? Like, they can never get divorced.
1: They cannot get divorced. And it would devastate everyone who is a Swiftie, which I'm sorry, that actually outnumbers anyone who isn't. Like,
2: true. I will say this. If they do get divorced, it'll make for a hell of an album.
1: Oh, man.
2: From Taylor Swift.
1: Right?
2: Can you imagine?
1: That's what people want.
2: Like, if she finally realizes that this marriage is over, man, that would be a great follow-up album.
1: Josh, 269-269. Everyone needs to stop praising and caring about these people. It's way too much, PJ. They'll get divorced in a year, and we'll spend a month talking about that.
2: What do you mean, PJ? Like,
1: I don't know.
2: I'm on board with that.
1: Josh seems mad at you, so whatever.
2: Why am I catching strays here? I'm going through the guest list trying to figure out how Taylor Swift knows any of these people, including Machine Gun Kelly. Why is he at the wedding?
1: Machine Gun Kelly is everywhere.
2: What is happening?
1: Let me tell you this. If there's one person that you don't know anything about his music, but you know exactly who he is and can picture him in your mind, it's Machine Gun Kelly. He's everywhere, so he's got to be at the wedding.
2: Also, Wayne Gretzky and his wife Janet were at the wedding. How do they know Taylor Swift? What is happening?
1: Kathy, what do you buy Taylor and Travis for a wedding
2: present? Gifts were not allowed. I read that yesterday. It was explicitly mentioned to everyone that was
1: gifts
2: coming.
1: Gifts were given, but were not allowed.
2: No, they were not given.
1: But you could win them. You could win some stuff.
2: That's for the guests.
1: No gifts were for the bride and groom. Yeah.
2: Because this just in, they don't need anything. Because they're worth millions.
1: Josh is back. He says, I'm actually agreeing with PJ.
2: Yes, okay. Finally.
1: Glad we sorted that out. Most lavish or most simple wedding you've been to, 269-269. Let us know. This is Luke Combs and Be By You.

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1: Hey, this is Braden King.
2: Come on. When I get some time off from performing, my favorite thing to do is have my wife and myself come out to my family's cabin at Catawba Lake.
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4: Here's traffic update for Ottawa on the Valley. We had an earlier collision on the Queensway eastbound just after Parkdale. We had two vehicles. Traffic's already backed up past Maitland. There's a delay on the eastbound Queensway from the 416 through to Green Bank and the 174 westbound. It's pretty slow as you make your way into Cumberland, but still moving well through Orleans. The 417 eastbound Pinecrest off-ramp, the left lane is closed for repairs. 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Canada's paint experts offer ends July 6th. I'm Gord Taylor with Country 101.1 Traffic.
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22: Country 101.1 weather for Ottawa and the Valley. Nice sunshine today with a high of 28 degrees. Down to 16 overnight, then sunny again tomorrow with a high of 29. Right now in Ottawa, it's 17.
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1: Good morning. I'm Eva Fragiscados. The Canadian men's national soccer team are back on home soil. Players like Liam Miller, Promise David, and Richie Larea returned home and shared some thoughts on their historic run at the World Cup.
2: We are proud of what we've done, but I think being the group that we definitely are unsatisfied as well.
1: World Cup action continues today with Portugal and Spain this afternoon at 3, and the U.S. will take on Belgium. Team USA's Folarin Balogun will play tonight after his one game ban was suspended by FIFA yesterday amid reports U.S. President Trump intervened. Prime Minister Carney is set to leave for Halifax this afternoon, where he's expected to tour a military base and announce new measures to make Canada more secure, resilient, and prosperous. Following the evening announcement, he will head to Turkey for a two-day NATO summit. Many federal public servants will return to the old routine today as they hit the office 4 days a week. Some departments, including Immigration, Refugees, and Citizenship Canada, will have a delayed return due to the lack of office space available. Federal unions have fought the government's back-to-office rules, with some filing unfair labor practice complaints. In Ottawa today, sunny with a high of 28 degrees, Humidex 35. Tonight, clear and a low of 16. On Tuesday, sunny with a high of 29, Humidex 34.
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0: 10, it's Robin and PJ. The most lavish or the most stripped down party you've ever been a part of. 269-269 is the text line. I don't know if you heard, but there was a wedding on Friday.
1: There was a royal wedding on the weekend.
0: Might as well have been.
1: Seriously.
0: I mean, imagine
1: if they had filmed that for television. Imagine if
0: they
1: filmed it
0: for something.
1: No, I know, but yeah. Imagine if it was live on television, like a royal wedding. Mm-hmm. Like, imagine how many people would have watched that, right? Think about that. They would have set records.
0: There's a few videos floating around of what people think or assume is Taylor Swift's dress. And, like, I don't want to draw attention to it because I don't know for sure.
1: Rather presumptuous.
0: It's presumptuous, yeah. But yeah, I mean, if it's true, this thing is outstanding. It's, like, beautiful and white and feathery. It's everything I think Taylor Swift would wear.
1: Let me guess. It's excessive.
0: It's Dior to the nine.
1: 269-269 is the text line.
0: Hi, Miranda. It's us. We just wanted to call and congratulate you on your recent wedding, just as big as Taylor Swift and Travis Kelce's.
1: Wow.
2: No, not even at all. We actually eloped. There was 10 people. It was at the cottage. It was perfect.
1: Nice.
0: The exact opposite of Taylor Swift and Travis Kelce's.
2: I don't think I know 1,000 people.
1: I don't think Taylor Swift knows 1,000 people either.
0: BJ's convinced that there were just random invitations that were sent out that she doesn't even
1: know. Like, yeah. I want some famous people at my wedding, so I'm just going to send them invitations.
2: Well, you know what they do at, like, concerts, right? That if they're not full, they stick, like, fillers in.
0: You
2: they
0: did it
2: at the actors and stuff, too. Like, maybe she hired people to come.
1: Yeah, seat fillers at the, like, award shows.
0: Okay, Amanda, Miranda, two big decisions there, right? Number one was to have a small wedding. Why was that preferred for you and Chris?
2: Mainly because my family's functions are a little ridiculous, and I just didn't want the drama.
0: Yeah, that's fair.
1: And sometimes it's finances, too. Like, a lot of people are like, hey, I don't have any money to do a big, huge wedding.
2: We spent under $1,000.
0: That's amazing.
2: Like, I got my dress secondhand off of Facebook Marketplace. Mm-hmm. I didn't have to do any alterations.
0: You didn't have to ask, is this still available, like 100 times?
2: You know what? The girl I got it from was pretty good, and my mother-in-law bought it for me, too.
0: Oh, so
1: nice.
0: That's nice.
2: Yeah.
0: Now, the other big thing is you eloped. How did other people respond to that choice?
2: Well, I kind of like that. I waited till the next day to, like, drop a Facebook picture, you know, like, by the way. Hear what we did. I think I got 70 messages, and one from my aunt says, I really hope you told grandma before you posted this.
0: And did you?
2: Yeah, I gave her a little heads up, but, like, you know.
1: Yeah, you know, grandmas, though, they'll hold it to you.
0: They will.
2: She's not really going to remember it.
0: Old people are going to get you, and this is one of those times, Miranda, okay?
2: She was fine with it, though. She's like, honestly, like, big weddings are a money grab anyway, so as long as you're happy, I'm happy.
0: Yeah, that's nice. Did you just not want to have, like, the traditional ceremony then? Did you guys, what made you decide to elope?
2: Well, we did have an officiant.
0: Was it Adam Sandler? Because he's making the rounds.
1: Apparently he's doing weddings now.
2: So I wish it was Adam Sandler. Then I could just show up in jean shorts. Standing on the stick, kind of feel like freedom. Malibu, one suitcase, short of leaving. You were the driver, I was the reason. There was mascara on your

0: Robin and PJ in the morning on Country 101.1.
1: We're talking the most lavish parties you've been to at 269-269. Maybe you heard that there was a special event on Friday.
2: Yeah, 1,000 people plus went, 1,000 celebrities went to a kind of a big wedding.
1: Yes, no big deal.
2: No big deal.
1: 7:20 is the time right now, and we've got a lot of people saying that they've been to some lavish events. None of them were Taylor and Travis's wedding so far.
2: Yeah. If you went.
1: Yes.
2: We would love to hear from you if you were there.
1: Tim says, hi, Robin and PJ, on the text line at 269-269, an officer's event when I was in the Air Force. They're not optional. He says, if the general says that you attend, you attend. Uh-huh. I had to buy a special uniform, like a formal wear uniform, right, which cost a lot of money, right? It was never used again. And then all these little plates of food came out with like two spears of asparagus on them as a course. In the end, everybody was starving and really upset at the cost of it all. Just to be a little defiant, I ate at Burger King before, and I'm glad that I did.
2: No doubt. Yeah, there's nothing worse than knowing that you should eat either before or after a wedding. Like, if the food isn't very good, and you got to eat, if your guests are eating after the wedding, that's a problem.
1: Yeah. Wedding at a yacht club, always a big deal, right? A few people have said that they've been to those.
2: Right.
1: Like, that's fancy. Plus, if you're on a boat, okay? Like, just boats in general are fancy. Not that PJ's boat wasn't fancy, but, like, up a level. Like, up 10 levels from your boat.
2: A few levels from my boat.
1: Yeah. Nick says a polo event, right? Turns out it was mostly a bunch of yuppies.
2: That's pretty shishy.
1: Jerks drinking. It's what it sounds. It's exactly what it sounds like. You say the word polo, and that's what comes to your mind.
2: Every time somebody says polo event, I think of like that scene in Pretty Woman.
1: Okay, still to come, a very, very lavish event.
2: Right.
1: That Julie attended. You will not believe what it was for. Like, you cannot possibly even fathom what it was for.
2: I was stunned. I was actually stunned that they had this. That's coming up. Here's Jordan.

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1: Good morning. Here's your traffic update for Ottawa on the Valley. Just clip an earlier collision on the Queensway eastbound near Parkdale. Traffic's backed up to Green Bank. 416 northbound between Rogers Stevens and Bankfield. There's a construction delay. In town, we have Waller closed between Rideau and Vester due to a police investigation. And the Kitsissippi Mekan eastbound, very slow approaching Booth. It's down to one lane for Blues Fest setup. 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Offer ends July 6th. I'm Gord Taylor with Country 101.1 traffic.
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18: Country 101.1 weather for Ottawa and the Valley. Nice sunshine today with a high of 28 degrees. Down to 16 overnight, then sunny again tomorrow with a high of 29. Right now in Ottawa, it's 17.
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0: Ottawa's number one for country.

what all the other guys say. I don't wanna get ahead of myself. Are you in or out, baby, I can't tell. Did I see those blue eyes giving me the green light? Tell me, girl, am I reading this right? I know, it sounds like a pickup line. I'm standing over here all by ourselves, and you ain't looking to no one else.

0: Tell us about the time you were a caterer for a what kind of party, Julie?
1: A vasectomy party.
0: Yes.
2: Whoa.
0: Come on.
2: Wow. People have parties for anything, right?
0: Yeah. I mean, it doesn't need to just be a wedding. It could also be a vasectomy. I didn't see this coming,
2: wow.
0: Julie.
1: It was amazing. It was so fun. They wanted to serve something that had no nuts whatsoever. And then their cake was like shaped in the form of a
0: yes
1: with no balls.
2: Right, no nuts.
0: You just said on the radio.
1: I'm really? Sorry.
0: No, it's fine. I mean, it's a body
2: Robin
0: part.
2: Robin said it too.
0: I said it too. Now we both said it, and it's super weird. Okay, but I liked it. And what did they have for drinks? What kind of drinks do they have?
1: So they called them sexless on the beach.
2: How many people were at this party?
1: There was about 50 of their closest friends, I would say. But I bet you the party easy was in the $50,000 to $100,000 range. It was just so over the top.
2: Really?
1: Just for a vasectomy. They had 8 kids.
0: Wow!
2: Yeah, it was time for a vasectomy, all right.
1: Yeah.
0: You know who has almost 8 kids, Julie? Paul Johnson, 5 kids. Okay?
1: There you go.
0: I can guarantee you the party won't be as lavish.
1: Maybe it's time for him to have a vasectomy party.
2: I would love to have that party.

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1: Julia, first of all, we can't even believe that your husband's work still has Christmas parties.
2: Every single year, they still do Christmas parties, and they are insane. Not the venue, just strictly the raffle prizes are ridiculous.
3: Nice.
1: Okay, amazing. Like, set the scene. What have you won, or what have you been close to winning in the past?
2: So, he's been with the company for 10 years, and we've only ever won one thing because the owner owns three companies. So, fair. The Christmas party is all three companies, so it's a lot of people.
3: Mm.
2: 2 years ago, we won a brand new set of Wrangler luggage, so that was like $300.
1: That's
2: and
1: nice.
2: And it came with a $200 Airbnb gift card.
1: Wow.
3: Oh, man.
2: There's TVs, gaming systems, Dyson hair tools. Like, I'm talking tens of thousands of dollars of prizes. Last year, his coworker won the grand prize, which was a $3,000 trip to anywhere in the world.
1: Oh, my gosh.
4: Is this company hiring?
2: Yes, they are.
1: What sort of qualifications do we need to have?
4: Do they need radio announcers?
1: Right?
2: You need to be okay with working outside in all seasons.
4: All seasons?
1: PJ's out, yeah. But I'm out. Still in. I'm still in, Julia. Okay?
2: And the best part about him winning that is he's from South Africa, so he's taking his girlfriend to South Africa to see his family that still lives
4: there.
1: I love it.
4: That's cool.
2: Yeah, it's a lot of fun, and there's a lot of money spent.
1: Is there a chocolate fountain? That's how you know you've made it, if there's chocolate fountain.
2: No, but there is always an open bar, to the point that 2 years ago they had to go over to another event's bar to borrow glasses because they ran out of glasses.
1: Can you tell your husband that we would like to come for research purposes?
4: Right, of course.
2: Absolutely, yes. Strictly for research purposes only.
4: And we'll be buying raffle tickets.

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1: I have a collision on the Queensway westbound just after Bronson as traffic backed up to Nicholas. The Queensway eastbound after Parkdale. There was an earlier collision there. Traffic still backed up to about Green Bay. Waller is closed between Rideau and Besserer for a police investigation. And the Kitsissippi Meekan eastbound approaching Booth is down to one lane. So the traffic's heavily backed up towards Parkdale. The next summer sales here starting July 7th. 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I'm Gord Taylor with Country 101.1 Traffic.
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20: Country 101.1 weather for Ottawa and the Valley. Nice sunshine today with a high of 28 degrees. Down to 16 overnight, then sunny again tomorrow with a high of 29. Right now in Ottawa, it's 17.
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0: Valley, whatever it takes. 7:56. Good morning. It's Robin and PJ.
1: Couple of key things to think about. Number one, if you want to win $1,000, you need to be here in 10 minutes.
0: Right.
1: Robin and PJ's $1,000 minute returns because Robin and PJ return as a united front.
0: Right.
1: Okay.
0: Exactly.
1: Secondly, if you entered over the last couple of weeks on our website to win Tim McGraw tickets to see him next Thursday, July the 16th, at RBC Amphitheater in Toronto. We could be calling you before 9 o'clock, so please answer the phone. It's either us or probably somebody wanting money, and it's a scam. So one of those two things.
0: Telemarketers.
1: But if you answer and then you hang up on us immediately, you won't get the tickets.
0: It could be my mother-in-law calling, too, because she's the only other one that calls the landline. So
1: she's a nice lady.
0: Wonderful lady. But she can call anytime. Keith Urban, Days Go By.

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1: Good morning. I'm Eva Fragiscados. The Canadian men's national soccer team are back on home soil. Players like Liam Miller, Promise David, and Richie Larea returned home and shared some thoughts on their historic run at the World Cup.
2: We are proud of what we've done, but I think being the group that we definitely are unsatisfied as well.
1: World Cup action continues today with Portugal and Spain this afternoon at 3, and the U.S. will take on Belgium. Team USA's Folarin Balogun will play tonight after his one game ban was suspended by FIFA yesterday amid reports U.S. President Trump intervened. Prime Minister Carney is set to leave for Halifax this afternoon, where he's expected to tour a military base and announce new measures to make Canada more secure, resilient, and prosperous. Following the evening announcement, he will head to Turkey for a two-day NATO summit. Many federal public servants will return to the old routine today as they hit the office 4 days a week. Some departments, including Immigration, Refugees, and Citizenship Canada, will have a delayed return due to the lack of office space available. Federal unions have fought the government's back-to-office rules, with some filing unfair labor practice complaints. In Ottawa today, sunny with a high of 28 degrees, Humidex 35. Tonight, clear and a low of 16. On Tuesday, sunny with a high of 29, Humidex 34.
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1: Hello, would you like to win $1,000? Now's your time.
2: It's back. Seeing as we're both back, now that we're both back, guess what? Back at it. $1,000 Minute. Your chance to win $1,000 by answering 10 questions in 60 seconds. And all you have to do to play is text us your first and last name to 269-269. If you do that, you could get your chance to go after $1,000.
1: Not terrible.
2: Seems simple enough.
1: Yeah.
2: 269-269 is the text line. Send us your first and last name. Somebody's going to play for $1,000 coming up after Dallas Smith.

0: questions. 60 seconds. $1,000 up for grabs. It's Robin and PJ's $1,000 Minute.
1: Well, Amber, it's go time.
2: Good morning.
1: Yeah, it's a $1,000 minute. Don't know if you've listened before, but it's an opportunity to win $1,000, Amber. Yes. What would you use that money for right now?
2: Oh, goodness. I don't know. I just booked a couple campsites for the end of summer. So
3: nice.
1: So those are $1,000 because camping's not cheap anymore either, is it?
2: Well, it would probably just cover the food, I bet.
1: Sounds right.
3: $1,000, maybe you could go to a lavish wedding at MSG in New York the next time Taylor Swift gets married.
2: Oh, maybe my out, that would cover my out.
1: Yeah, I was going to say, no, you cannot. You'd have to win this game 10 times to do that. Amber, we're going to throw 60 seconds on the clock. You'll answer 10 questions correctly, and when you do, you will win $1,000, all right? We take the first answer that comes out of your mouth. If you don't know, you can pass. We'll come back to it at the end if there's time, okay?
2: Okay.
3: All right, all set, ready to go?
2: Yep.
3: All right. Amber, your timer starts now.
1: Which actor officiated Taylor Swift's wedding on Friday?
2: Adam Sandler.
1: In rock, paper, scissors, what beats rock?
2: Paper.
1: The Emerald Isle is a common nickname for which country?
2: Ireland.
1: When talking about a QR code, what does QR stand for?
2: Quick response.
1: What is it called when you cook food in a communal pot with a long fork?
2: Fondue.
1: Which ancient Greek warrior was invincible except for his foot?
2: Achilles.
1: The Confederation Bridge connects PEI to which other province?
2: Pass.
1: A dish containing steak and lobster is typically known by what name?
2: Surf and turf.
1: Spell Colonel like Colonel Sanders.
2: B?
3: Oh, there's the buzzer.
1: You got the first letter. That was good, though. You did good.
3: You did really good. Mm-hmm. Nicely done. You're flying there through the opening. I was today years old when I found out that QR stands for quick response.
1: Quick response.
3: I did not know that at all.
2: QR code.
3: That was a quick response. Confederation Bridge that connects PEI to what other province? It is New Brunswick. And spelling Colonel, like Colonel Sanders, would be C-O-L-O-N-E-L. As opposed to K-E-R-N-E-L? Colonel?
1: Yeah, like popcorn Colonel.
3: Yeah,
1: popcorn. They're different.
3: Colonel.
1: Yeah.
3: They're different. So, but the good news is, you got a $100 OLG lottery gift card, and that could buy a lot of camping stuff.
2: That could buy my tickets to Taylor Swift's next wedding.
3: Right. Exactly. See? You're thinking in advance. I love that. Awesome. Thanks for playing, Amber. Hang on the line, okay?
2: Okay. Thank you.
4: Robin and PJ's $1,000 Minute. Your next chance to play is tomorrow morning just after 8 on Country 101.1.

0: 2018, what's the best piece of advice someone gave you when you got married? 269-269 is the text line. Adam Sandler officiating the TNT wedding on Friday. Right. He had some advice. This is not him.
1: No, this is not him. This is Andy Reid, who's the head coach of Travis Kelce's football team, mm-hmm. the Kansas City Chiefs, reiterating what it was that he heard Adam Sandler say as far as advice.
2: I thought Adam said it well. He said, kiss every chance you have every day. So whether you're going to bed or going to work or, you know, wherever, whenever you're, go ahead and kiss her.
3: Hey now.
1: All right.
0: Like
1: a lot of kissing.
0: Like
1: a lot of smooching.
0: Like peck?
1: No.
0: Or like makeout kiss?
1: Well, there's a difference between makeout and peck.
0: Yes, I'm aware.
1: Like, I feel like it's definitely a kiss in as many situations as you can.
0: Okay.
1: Like when you come home or mm-hmm. when you leave or when you are happy about something or whatever. Like those are just kisses
0: right.
1: as opposed to makeout sessions.
0: How many makeouts are you having with Amanda every day?
1: Every time I see her.
0: Wow.
1: Why we have
0: that
1: five
0: explains
1: kids.
0: Your five kids. There was birth control, but they chose no. They chose no on that. Okay. That's
1: no,
0: fine.
1: I mean, I think it's great advice.
0: Mm-hmm.
1: I think it's great advice.
0: I think so too.
1: And I think if you because there's an intimacy even to a simple kiss.
0: Yes.
1: Right, and it's an intimacy that I think a lot of people don't feel like they have.
0: And it's one of those pieces that goes away over time, right?
1: Right.
0: If you don't stay at it, if you don't work at it,
1: right?
0: It's easy to lose that, I think, you know, if you're in a 10, 15, 20-year relationship.
1: And why would you not want a smooch every day, right? Why not? Everybody wants a smooch.
0: Keep brushing your teeth, all right? That's,
1: yeah,
0: that's
1: exactly.
0: a pro tip. What is the best piece of advice someone gave you when you got married? 269-269 is a text line.
1: For some of you, it might have been not to get married.
0: Mm-hmm.

0: 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About 28,000 customers, so it's an always stop at any intersection where the traffic light's not working. Hunt Club eastbound, halfway between Greenbank and Wood, if we have a collision. Also, the Queensway westbound, just before Rochester, there's a broken down vehicle in the left lane. Traffic's backed up to the 174. The next summer sale's here, starting July 7th. 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I'm Gord Taylor with Country 101.1 Traffic.
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16: 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Nice sunshine today with a high of 28 degrees. Down to 16 overnight, then sunny again tomorrow with a high of 29. Right now in Ottawa, it's 17.
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0: your advice for someone getting married or the best piece of advice someone has given to you. Adam Sandler officiating the, I don't know if you heard about it, tiny wedding between Taylor Swift and Travis Kelce on Friday.
1: Fairly small.
0: Basically said, like, take every opportunity you can to kiss the other person, right? You got to keep that intimacy
1: every
0: alive.
1: Moment possible.
0: Yeah. Yeah. What is yours? 269-269. Kathy says, don't go to sleep angry with each other. Resolve the issue before going to bed. You hear this all the time from
1: people. Yeah, don't go to bed angry.
0: Yeah.
1: I've heard that one.
0: Right?
1: One of the things that my grandfather said was, he said, do the work.
0: Mm.
1: In other words, like, and he was a hard worker his entire life. And so I think a lot of people think that when you get married, it's just, you're married now. It's like, everything is wonderful. You just do all these things and everything's great, whatever. But it's work. Like,
0: you
1: got to
0: choose
1: work.
0: Each other every day.
1: Right.
0: Right?
1: It takes work. Mm-hmm. So, and you have to be willing to do the work. And so that was his advice, was just, you know, be aware of the fact you got to do the work.
0: Josh says, Josh here, I was really drunk at my wedding, but I do remember my dad saying, are you sure? High five to Josh.
1: I don't know if that's advice or if it's more of a question.
0: More of a warning. More of a warning, I think.
1: Are you sure you want to do? Is that more about him or about the person he was getting married to? Both are good. You can text us, 269-269. Also on the text line, you can send us a voice note as well.
2: I don't remember anybody giving us advice when we got married. I don't know. We'd already been together for 9 years by the time we got married. Maybe they thought we all had it all figured out. I don't know. But I can tell you one thing I have learned through the 29 years we've been together, and that is always do something to make the other one's life easier. Every single day, work your butt off, go the extra to make the other person's life easier. Because just that one little thing tells the other person that you've thought about them, you've considered them, and you've done something in your day to make them happy. You've heard the old adage, happy wife, happy life. I think it's actually more happy spouse, happy house.

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1: Tell us what your parents' advice was when you got married.
2: My dad always said to me, you have to have an argument. He says, and if you walk away from it, it's never going to last. You argue through it, you kiss, you make up, and you go on.
1: And how long have you guys been arguing it out for?
2: As of last week, 35 years.
1: Yay! Wow, congratulations!
2: Nice. And before Dad passed, they were at 70.
3: 70 years married.
2: Yeah, and then he passed. Mom's still alive, but it would be now 79 if he was still here.
1: What I find interesting about this is that, you know what I mean? People are always like, oh yeah, we never fight. Like, whatever. Then you're never saying your piece. You're never feeling like you're heard, right? And that's for both parties.
2: Exactly. You have to. You have to each have equal ground to say what you want. I mean, whether you agree or not, at least you're listening to the other person, and that's what counts.
3: And also, the way you fight is really important too.
2: Yes.
3: In order to, like, people can disagree. Like, you can say your opinion, you can have your opinion, and you can state your point, and then you respectfully agree or disagree, or just agree to disagree, and then move on from it. But if the argument or the disagreement turns into other crazy stuff where you can't get over it, that's where the problems arise.
2: Exactly. And that's why my dad said, you argue it until it's finished.
1: Yeah. And also flowers help, like with an apology.
3: Wait, why are you assuming that the guy's wrong? Come on.
1: I signed with Jackie. Yeah.
2: There you go. I got you, girl.

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1: Here's traffic update for Ottawa on the Valley. We had a major power outage affecting parts in the PN, Bayshore, Bell's, Corners, Barrhaven, and Kanata. Looks like the power is starting to come back for some areas, but some routes still have traffic lights not working, so it becomes an all-way stop. On the Queensway westbound, just before Rochester, there's a wayward trailer in the left lane as traffic backed up to the 174. Home Hardware's Bring Summer Home events here. 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I'm Gord Taylor with Country 101.1 Traffic.
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16: Country 101.1 weather for Ottawa and the Valley. Nice sunshine today with a high of 28 degrees. Down to 16 overnight, then sunny again tomorrow with a high of 29. Right now in Ottawa, it's 17.
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1: Hello.
2: Sam.
0: Hello.
2: Sam, it's Robin and PJ.
0: Hi.
2: Hi, what are you doing? What, were you doing something? Like, it sounded like you were low-key.
1: I felt like she just woke up.
2: Or you, like, you're in somebody's basement that you shouldn't be in. Like, you've broken into someone's home, and that's what's happening right now.
0: No, I just woke up, and I'm sitting on the couch.
1: Okay.
2: How's that going? Well, it sounds like there's a lot of activity around you.
0: My daughters are playing, but that's pretty much it.
2: Sam, are you busy, like, next Thursday? I don't know. Like, on the 16th? Like, is that date?
1: It's a very specific time.
2: Yeah, very specific day.
0: No. I don't think so.
1: It's a good start.
2: Have a great day. Okay.
1: just before we go, there is something going on that day.
2: Oh!
1: July 16th, that's when Tim McGraw is going to be at RBC Amphitheater in Toronto.
0: Oh my God, no way!
1: Yeah, Sam, just so you know that he's going to be there.
2: Did you enter a contest on our website for this?
0: I did.
2: Oh. Have you heard anything?
1: Is it for that day?
2: Yeah, have you heard anything yet? Mm. Is that?
0: No.
2: Oh, it's weird. Okay, well, have a great
1: day. Wait a minute. Is that why we're calling?
0: Oh my goodness, is it?
2: It's a lot.
0: I don't win anything.
2: Especially when you just wake up, right? Like, it's a lot. Yeah, I know. Okay.
1: If our goal is to confuse you, and it sounds like we've done that.
0: Yeah. Goal accomplished for the day.
1: Okay. Well, our other goal is to tell you that you're going to see Tim McGraw.
0: Thank you. That's amazing.
1: Who are you going to take with you?
0: I'm going to see if I can bring my husband with me.
1: Babysitter.
2: Yeah. I was going to say, how old are the kids? I'm sure it's frowned upon to leave them alone, but whatever. It's Tim McGraw.
0: 7 and 4. They're fine.
2: Okay. Yeah. Yeah, exactly.
1: They would fall into the category where you need somebody to take care of
2: them. They're basically adults.
0: Exactly. Oh, my goodness. That is amazing. Thank you so much.
1: Ah! Best wake-up call ever.
0: Best wake-up call ever. Oh, my goodness. Thank you so much.

0: country. I got a heart like a truck. More country variety. Caught up in a southern summer,
1: barefoot blue tonight. Ottawa's number one for country. Country 101.1.

Gordy Bamford, drinking buddy. Hey, good morning. It's Jesse back after a lengthy Canada Day weekend, five straight days off, which was beautiful. Today is Mondaying, a little bit harder than usual, though, I'm not going to lie. And if you're in the same boat, this Monday is really feeling like a Monday so far. We've got some good news to start the week. We're giving you a chance to go and see Ella Langley out at Ottawa Blues Fest, the most highly anticipated show out at Blues Fest this summer. Head over to our website or the Seeker app, and you can win a pair of tickets to go and check out Ella out at Blues Fest on the 17th. Megan Maroney, beautiful things.

The newly divorced John Pardee. Yeah, that was kind of shocking news over the weekend. John Pardee and his wife Summer have announced they're ending their marriage, which is really too bad. The country couples are dropping like flies lately. It all got started with Keith Urban and Nicole Kidman, and then we got the news about Jelly Roll and his wife Bunny a couple of weeks ago, and now John Pardee and Summer, surprisingly, are also headed to divorce. Tim and Faith are still together as of today, so we can still believe in love, but that one was definitely a shocker over the weekend. Here's Carter Faith. This is Betty.

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1: There's traffic update for Ottawa and the Valley. Watch out for heavy construction delays on Riverside getting through Bank Street. And Bank Street northbound is backed up to Heron trying to get into Billings Bridge. Kansas City eastbound approaching Booth is down to one lane for Blues Fest setup, so expect delays there. And the 417 eastbound Pinecrest Green Bank off-ramp, the left lane is closed for repairs. Home Hardware's Bring Summer Home Event is here. 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I'm Gord Taylor with Country 101.1 traffic.
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5: Country 101.1. Weather mainly sunny today, a high of 28, which is going to feel like 35. Partly cloudy overnight, going down to a low of 16. Sunshine tomorrow, high of 29, feeling like 34. And a mix of sun and cloud on Wednesday with a high of 30. Right now in Ottawa and the Valley, partly cloudy, 20 with the Humidex, feels like 24.
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When people think about Canada, they're not just going to think about Putin and being overly polite and hockey anymore. They're going to think about soccer. It's Jesse, and unfortunately, Canada's incredible run out at the FIFA World Cup came to an end on Saturday. They lost 3-0 to Morocco in the round of 16. Super proud of Team Canada, though. They were that close to making it to the quarterfinals at the World Cup, which literally nobody expected. Going into the tournament, they had a 1 in 100 chance of making it as far as they did to the round of 16. Super proud of the guys. You know, nowhere but up from here. But unfortunately, it won't be a championship at the World Cup for Canada this year. A couple of games out at the World Cup today. USA taking on Belgium tonight in the round of 16. And a really big one this afternoon. Portugal versus Spain early this aft, which is bound to be a good one. I'm not a big soccer fan, but I'll be checking that one out. Here's Blake Shelton. This is Stay Country or Die Trying.

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1: What's up, y'all? It's Bailey Zimmerman. Here's my song, Chevy Silverado. I bought my grandpa's Chevy Silverado, and I lived my life in that truck, and I think that's why it's so special to me.

The new one from Bailey Zimmerman, that Chevy Silverado. Hey, it's Jesse. Garth Brooks is up to something right now. He's got a countdown on his website. It runs out early tomorrow morning, and all that's said along with the countdown over on his website is the future is about to become history, which is a sentence that is really just twisting my brain right now. The future is about to become history. What on earth could that possibly mean? We'll find out tomorrow morning what this guy is up to. Some people think maybe it's going to be an historic, massive tour that he's going on. Some people think it could have to do with his songs going on streaming services. Tomorrow, we'll find out. Here's Garth calling Baton Rouge.

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BYU. Luke Combs, BYU, Ottawa and the Valleys, Country 101.1. Hey, it's Jesse. Ottawa Blues Fest gets started this week, and there is no country show, maybe no show in general, more highly anticipated this year than Ella Langley on July 17th. And we want to send you and a friend out to that show to see Ella at Blues Fest this summer. 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Go get it done. We've got some Ella and Morgan Wallen coming up in a few minutes after our brand new One to Watch. The next big thing in Canadian country music, it's Braden King, We Got Beer.

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So you might have heard there was a pretty big wedding over the weekend. Travis Kelce and Taylor Swift tied the knot this weekend. It's Jesse, and I don't even follow Taylor Swift or Travis Kelce, and that's all my social media was all weekend long. It was just everything about what felt like the new royal wedding. Apparently, Adam Sandler officiated the wedding, which was both surprising and strange to me. 2,000 people at this wedding at Madison Square Garden. And even if you're Taylor Swift, 2,000 people is too much, right? That's way too big. I feel like they could have probably whittled that down a bit. What's the biggest wedding you've ever been to before? I think I went to one that had about 200 people, and even it was a lot. What's the most you've ever seen before? Text or voice note over to 269-269. Here's Owen Regling, Love, Hate, Love.

What's the biggest wedding you've ever been to before? It's Jesse. Taylor Swift and Travis Kelce, the big talk of the weekend. They got married out at Madison Square Garden with 2,000 members of their friends and family, which is just way too many people. Even for those two, 2,000, it's a little bit much. Text here from Rachel. Rachel says, I went to a wedding that had 400 people, and even that was insane. She says, my friend was getting married, and I got to see her for maybe 5 seconds before someone else whisked her away. Yeah, I feel like if you have a wedding of that size, or 2,000 people like Taylor Swift, you'd almost have to do like an end of the Stanley Cup final handshake line just to say thank you to everyone for coming. You'd have to just do a quick high five or a quick handshake to make sure you actually saw everyone there. 400 people, even 2,000 people. Just insane. Jason Aldean, don't tell on me.

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12: Country 101.1. Weather mainly sunny today, a high of 28, which is going to feel like 35 later on this afternoon. Overnight, partly cloudy, going down to a low of 16. And mainly sunny again tomorrow, a high of 29, which is going to feel like 34. Right now in Ottawa in the Valley, partly cloudy, 23, feels like 26.
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0: time zone am I on? What country am I in?
1: It doesn't matter. It's 5 o'clock somewhere.
0: It's always on 5 in Margaritaville, come to think of it.
1: I heard that.
0: You've been there, haven't you?
1: Yes, sir.
0: I've seen your boat there.

0: o'clock. Let's go somewhere.
1: I'm ready. Crank it up.
0: Let's get out of here.
1: I'm gone.
2: Alan Jackson and Jimmy Buffett, 5 o'clock somewhere. Hey, it's Jesse. Alan Jackson is making sure if you weren't able to be there in Nashville for his last show ever, you'll still get to experience it in multiple ways. So NBC is airing a full concert special later this summer, and Alan Jackson has also just announced that they recorded that last show, and he's releasing it as a live album. It's going to be called, fittingly, Alan Jackson's Last Show, the finale on CD or wherever you stream your music as well. 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Alan Jackson's website or social media if you want to pick it up.

Blake Shelton, God's Country. Hey, it's Jesse. We're about 2.5 months away from getting the new album, That's Just Me, from Riley Green on September 18th. And he just put out another new song off that album over the weekend. It's another sultry duet, this time with up-and-comer Hannah McFarland, called Go Again. We can

0: When it's all said and done, this guy might just be remembered as the king of duets. He's got the two big ones, of course, with Ella Langley, another duet with Carly Pearce earlier this year, and now that one with Hannah McFarland. Here's Riley Green all by himself. Change My Mind.
1: If you showed up, I wouldn't let you in. We've been down that road before.

0: Country 101.1, Ottawa's number one for new music. One to Watch is our spotlight on the next big thing in Canadian country music.
1: Hey, this is Braden King. Come
2: on. When I get some time off from performing, my favorite thing to do is have my wife and myself come out to my family's cabin at Catawba Lake.
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The FIFA World Cup is in full swing right now. Unfortunately, Canada done at the World Cup after losing to Morocco over the weekend. And there was one soccer fan who was at the FIFA World Cup, ran into his idol, and got the worst autograph in history. What he got his idol to, air quote, sign, coming up a bit after 11 o'clock. Right now, Lainey Wilson, her new one, Phone Keys Wallet.

If you're going to a sporting event or a concert and you think there might be a chance that you could get someone's autograph, make sure you have a pen or a Sharpie marker on you so this doesn't happen. It's Jesse, and there was a young soccer fan out at the FIFA World Cup, and he ran into his idol, former soccer player Zlatan Ibrahimovic, who's known as kind of one of the greatest of all time. He didn't have a pen or a marker or anything on him, so he had Zlatan sign the Notes app in his iPhone. So he just opened up a new note, handed his phone over, and Zlatan just typed out his name in the Notes app. Now, he did get a picture with him. He at least got that, and he shared that picture and also a screenshot of his Notes app with the quote-unquote autograph, which is just the typed-out word, Zlatan. Worst autograph ever.

Cole Swindell, she had me at Heads Carolina. Hey, it's Jesse. The 12 o'clock takeover is coming up at noon, and our theme for today, inspired by one of the big things from this past weekend, the Taylor Swift, Travis Kelce wedding, is good songs for a wedding playlist. So either first dance songs or just good songs to put on at a wedding to get the dance floor going. Let me know which one you'd like to hear coming up between noon and one today. Send a text or a voice note with your request to 269-269. Here's Stella Lefty, Boston.

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16: Country 101.1. Weather mainly sunny today, a high of 28, which is going to feel like 35 later on this afternoon. Overnight, partly cloudy, going down to a low of 16. And tomorrow's looking beautiful as well, mainly sunny, a high of 29, which is going to feel like 34. Right now in Ottawa and the Valley, mainly sunny, 23, feels like 28.
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0: have to.
1: Are you at work right now going, oh my gosh, how is it not even noon yet? This day is so boring. It's Jesse, and it looks like workplace boredom has hit an all-time high in 2026, and it might be leading to some disciplinary action if employers are checking search histories. What employees are Googling that could get them in trouble coming up in a few minutes after Bailey Zimmerman and Luke Combs' backup plan.

The new one from Kenny Chesney, Carry On, off his album Silver Sands Marina, which is coming out on September 25th. Hey, it's Jesse. If you're bored at work right now, don't Google what to do when you're bored at work on your workplace computer. Apparently, searches for that are up 638% compared to this time last year. 638%. People are Googling what to do when you're bored at work while they're at work. And I say not to do that on your company's computer because sometimes the bosses or HR will check your search history, and that is not something that they want to see. Just make yourself look busy. Play a game on your phone if you're able to do that at work, but don't Google it. Brooks and Dunn, Boots, Scoot, and Boogie.

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4: 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Taylor Swift and Travis Kelce got married. And that's the inspiration for our theme today on the 12 o'clock takeover. Good songs for a wedding playlist, either first dance songs or just songs that get the dance floor going. Let me know which one you'd like to hear. Text or voice note over to 269-269. And we'll get started today with the new one from the newly married Taylor Swift for the Toy Story 5 soundtrack. It's I Knew It, I Knew You on the 12 o'clock takeover.

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A song that should never be requested or played at a wedding, unless you want to cause some drama. That's Dean Brody. You got the wrong guy on the 12 o'clock takeover. Hey, it's Jesse, inspired by the Swift-Kelce wedding over the weekend. We're talking about good songs for a wedding playlist. First dance songs, good get up and dance songs. Let me know which one you'd like to hear. Text or voice note over to 269-269. Got a text from Devo looking for the new one from Tyler Joe Miller, which kind of works. It is a breakup song, but it does have that slow dance kind of feel to it. Under the Influence by request on the 12 o'clock takeover.

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11: Country 101.1. Weather mainly sunny today, a high of 28, which is going to feel like 35. Overnight, partly cloudy, going down to a low of 16. And more of the same tomorrow. Sunshine, a high of 29, which is going to feel like 35. Right now in Ottawa and the Valley, partly cloudy, 25, feels like 30.
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Josh Turner, Why Don't We Just Dance on the 12 o'clock takeover. That one by request for Jen, who sent a text over to 269-269. And our next song for our wedding playlist theme we've got going on today is the first dance song for the Jordans. Meredith texted in saying this was their first dance at their wedding a few years back. Zach Brown Band's Belly Button Song. She got one of the minis. Whatever it is, the Zach Brown Band on the 12 o'clock takeover.

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2: 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That's all I want, and I sure hope it's the soundtrack to all your good times this summer.

Tommy wanted to send that one out this afternoon to everyone that has an open bar at their wedding. The real MVPs. Toby Keith, I love this bar on the 12 o'clock takeover. Hey, it's Jesse. I just got a text from Helen to 269-269 looking for a great wedding song from Luke Combs. I feel like 90% of this guy's songs could work on a wedding playlist, whether it's the more upbeat party songs or one of his more romantic songs, like this one. It's Luke Combs, Forever After All, by request for Helen on the 12 o'clock takeover.

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Van wanted to dedicate that one to his fiance Mary today. Lady A, just a kiss. Hey, it's Jesse. Monica's back from vacation today and is on her way in after our last song for our wedding playlist theme we've had going on the takeover today. Brittany says this was her first dance song last year, and it raised a couple of eyebrows of grandparents that were lining the dance floor. I could imagine. Oh my stars. He said what? Riley Green, Worst Way, by request for Brittany, closing out the 12 o'clock takeover.

vacation, came back, and you couldn't remember your password for your computer. I just spent entirely way too long staring at the keyboard and the screen trying to figure it all out. It's like, come on, brain, work, work. I guess it happens to the best of us, or maybe just to me. Am I alone on this one? Please tell me that I'm not. 269-269. You're hanging out with Monica. Hi, Valley Fools.

not sure how many people are going to be screaming for this one. I know that there's a lot of people that love ice cream, but this one, would you try it? Hello, you're with Monica. So a roadside stop in Japan has gone viral on social media for something truly unusual. And it's an oyster-infused soft-serve ice cream. So the cone starts with a rich, creamy vanilla base, and then they add fresh oysters from a local bay. And then to top it all off, they have this salty soya sauce that they drizzle on top. So it creates a mix of sweet seafood and then savory flavors. A lot of people are really, shocked, let's be honest, that this combination even exists. And for those that have even tried it, they said it's an unexpected blend that actually works. So I guess they're going to continue serving it for the rest of summer. It's only a couple bucks, but still, it's becoming one of those things that people must try when they go to Japan. Will it ever make it to Canada? That remains to be seen. Would you try it though? 269-269, or maybe you have a secret combination of that whole salty sweet, maybe something that's a little odd. I want to hear from you as well. George Burge and Luke Bryan with Ride, Ride, Ride.

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14: Country 101.1 weather for Ottawa and the Valley. Today, sunshine. It's actually going to be a beautiful day. A high of 28, but it's going to feel like 35 with the humidity. Tonight's going to be clear and a low of 16. And tomorrow, more sunshine and a high of 29, but it's going to feel like 34. Currently, it feels like 31.
0: 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He ain't.

ice cream that's gone viral in Japan, where it's vanilla ice cream with oyster, and then you have soy sauce drizzled on it. Apparently, it's been huge. They're going to continue selling it, and everyone that's tried it said it's actually pretty good. Do you have an interesting ice cream combination? Kevin sent in a text at 269-269, and he said bacon and waffles. You combine bacon bits with vanilla ice cream for a sweet and salty treat. He says it's honestly really good. I'm going to have to take his word for it. I don't know if I could do that to the ice cream. Just to feel like, yeah, I might be pushing it. Maybe. Feel free to reach out to the show anytime. 269-269.

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Have you ever come across something at a garage sale or a thrift store, thought maybe it wasn't worth a whole lot of money, but you really liked it, so you bought it anyways? Hello, you're with Monica. And maybe you discovered afterwards that was worth a whole lot of money. You just never know what you're going to find when you buy something secondhand. There's a 19-year-old. This is actually out of New York City, I believe. He was in a Goodwill, and he was just, looking around, and there was a warm-up jacket, apparently, that was worn by the late basketball icon Wilt Chamberlain, and it sold for $3.07 at a Goodwill store. And now it's going up for auction at Sotheby's, and it's expected to

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Every weekday at 5 o'clock, we celebrate the end of the workday with a punch. We have the Quit in Time song of the day, and happens at 5 o'clock. Morgan Wallen, don't we?

Country 101.1 is the new. Remind me, you there beside me, I need to find me a brand new. The known. Body like a back road, driving with my eyes closed. And the legend. Ain't going down till the sun comes out. Ain't giving in till they get enough. Ottawa's number one for country. Country 101.1.

What's in a name? Well, according to some people, quite a lot. Those details coming up in just a few minutes. Riley Green, Change My Mind.

before you even say hello, your name might already be making an impression. Hello, you're with Monica. Some people would say you make a first impression, say, by a handshake or maybe even a fist bump, depending on what you're into. However, 18% of people admit to making assumptions about somebody based solely on their first name. Gen Z was most likely to do so, followed by millennials. And then they were also asked which names carry the most negative connotations. Karen topped the list by a wide margin. So I'm sorry to all the Karens out there, followed by Chad, Donald, John, and Damien. Who would have thought our names and have people already judging us? So it turns out some people aren't judging a book by its cover. They're just judging if it's Karen, Donald, Damien, or John. Oh, yeah, and Chad. Zach Top, South of Sanity.

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1: Here's a traffic update for Ottawa and the Valley. Holly Acres southbound lane reductions at the 417 off-ramp due to some damaged infrastructure. Seeing delays eastbound on the Queensway from Parkdale heading towards Rochester. In-town slowdowns to be aware of right now. Southbound on Riverside heading towards Bank Street and eastbound Hunt Club heading towards Prince of Wales. Jumpstart is building soccer pitches across Canada so more kids have places to play. Learn more at jumpstart.canadiantire.ca. I'm Jamie Montgomery with Country 101.1 Traffic.
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6: Country 101.1 weather for Ottawa and the Valley. Today, sunshine. It's actually going to be a beautiful day, a high of 28, but it's going to feel like 35 with the humidity. Tonight's going to be clear and a low of 16, and tomorrow more sunshine and a high of 29, but it's going to feel like 34. Currently, it feels like 31.
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1: Hey, this is Owen Riglin. I think right now we should put on my new single, Love, Hate, Love.
2: We just had so much fun recording this song. We screamed our faces off in the studio and we all lost our voice.

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Those details coming up. Russell Dickerson, Happened to Me.

Be careful what you wish for. Hello, you're with Monica. There's one gentleman who works from home. And when he works from home, sometimes he'll take breaks and do chores around the house. And sometimes that means mowing the lawn on a hot day. Well, one of his neighbors complained that they didn't like the fact that sometimes he mows his lawn shirtless. So the neighbor actually sent her husband over to talk to him and said, you need to dress appropriately while doing yard work in your own yard. And so the man decided, you know what, I'm not going to argue. I'm just going to comply, but just not in the way that anyone was expecting. So instead of going shirtless, he started mowing the lawn in increasingly outrageous outfits, from tiny shorts to low-cut shirts, to anything that he could think of. Essentially, he turned his lawn into a personal runway. So the story, of course, takes off online, and a lot of people are praising him for his lighthearted petty revenge, and they even suggested some more over-the-top wardrobe choices. I guess it's a reminder that when you work from home, the neighbors get a front-row seat, and sometimes telling somebody how to dress on their own property can backfire in unexpected ways. The moral of the story, if you don't like your neighbor mowing shirtless, be prepared for, you know, short shorts and who knows what else. John Michael Montgomery, Be My Baby Tonight.

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2: Here's a traffic update for Ottawa and the Valley. Some slight delays westbound on the Queensway at Nicholas, and then again heading towards Maitland, and providing more delays heading towards Moody. We have some eastbound slowdowns right now on the Queensway from Parkdale to Rochester. Southbound right now on Riverside at Bank. 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Offer ends July 6th. I'm Jamie Montgomery with Country 101.1 Traffic.
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Ottawa and the Valley's Country 101.1. Good afternoon. You're with Monica. Ella Langley, one of the many great performers that will be appearing at Ottawa Blues Fest. That officially kicks off on July 9th. Cody Johnson's performing that night. But let's talk about Ella Langley, because she will be performing on July 17th, and you could be there. 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

Keith Urban, Somebody Like You. Good afternoon. You're with Monica. His brand new album, Flow State, came out just last month. And did you know that you don't have to ask permission to cover a song that's already been recorded? Even if it's just a song on an album, it's up for grabs after it's been put into record form. However, in country music, a lot of artists, including Keith Urban, often make the gesture and reach out as a courtesy and also to show respect. And for that album, he reached out to a number of the artists and he asked, like, hey, is this okay? And most of them did indeed get back to him. Sully Burrows, Put It On Me.

Have you ever taken something from a hotel room? Be honest. Hello, you're with Monica. When I say be honest, 87% of travelers have admitted that they've taken something from a hotel room at least once. Maybe it's a little soap. Maybe it's some shampoo. The most taken items, by the way, this is not going to surprise anybody, I don't think. Towels. That was number one on the list. Followed by bathrobes, hangers, pens, and cosmetics. That rounds out your top five. Other things that people have taken, admitted to taking, hair dryers, coffee makers. And here is, I have to ask why with these ones. Artwork and entire TVs. But why? How do you even get out? You can't just hide that in your luggage. Obviously, you're going out a back door because you can't walk by the front. Somebody's going to see you walking out with a TV, not in a box or a piece of artwork. Of all the things, and eventually they're going to piece together, oh, wait a second, what? The TV's missing in 401? Oh, gee, who stayed there? Wow. Lainey Wilson, phone keys, wallet.

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1: Here's your traffic update for Ottawa in the Valley. Slowdowns right now on the Queensway westbound from Bronson heading towards Maitland. We've got delays eastbound on the Queensway from Maitland heading towards Rochester. Southbound right now on Riverside heading towards Bank Street. And delays westbound on Hunt Club at Riverside and at Woodrow. Jumpstart is building soccer pitches across Canada so more kids have places to play. 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
20: Country 101.1 weather for Ottawa and the Valley. Today, sunshine. It's actually going to be a beautiful day, a high of 28, but it's going to feel like 35 with the humidity. Tonight's going to be clear and a low of 16, and tomorrow more sunshine and a high of 29, but it's going to feel like 34. Currently, it feels like 31.
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Brittany Chesney with I Go Back. Hello, you're with Monica. He's gearing up to release his 21st album, Silver Sands Marina, and that's coming out on September 25th. This is an album that he produced with Buddy Canyon. It's going to be 11 songs, and it's actually going to mark the first for his new independent label called Hey Now Records, which was actually launched earlier this year. Dasha Austin.

I asked and you all delivered. We have so many texts coming in at 269-269 in regard to some cleaning hacks that you swear by or things that maybe you just recently learned how to do just by trying. And we've gotten a whole lot of texts. Melinda said, if you're cleaning your microwave, which is important to do, she says, clean your microwave with lemon steam. So you microwave a bowl of water and lemon slices for 3 to 5 minutes. The steam loosens the grime and it makes it easy to wipe away. If it's going to make things easier, I'm all for it. I'm not afraid of a little elbow grease, but sometimes some people make a mess in that microwave. And if this is going to make it easier, I'm going to have to try it. Keep those texts coming, 269-269. Luke Combs, Be By You.

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5: Here's a traffic update for Ottawa and the Valley. Slowdowns right now west on the Queensway at Nicholas, and then again from Bronson to Woodruff. Eastbound right now from Woodruff heading towards Rochester, and then St. Laurent to the 174. Eastbound on the 174 from the split heading towards John Darr. Southbound on Riverside between Smythe and Bank. 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Sale ends July 29th. I'm Jamie Montgomery with Country 101.1 Traffic.
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What are some cleaning hacks that you live by? 269-269. We're talking about that last hour. Maybe something you recently learned just by trying. And now it's like, yes, people need to do more of this. So Terry sent a text and she said, pick up broken glass with Brett. So after sweeping, gently press a slice of bread into the area to pick up any tiny glass shards that are hard to see. We also got another text at 269-269 about using a rubber glove to remove pet hair, dampen a rubber dishwashing glove and run it over the upholstery or carpets, and the friction will gather pet hair into easy removable clumps. If you have something you want to share with the show, 269-269. You can also send me a voice memo there as well.

0: I gotta get to know you, everything about you makes me want you, know what you're doing, baby, don't you?
1: What are your thoughts on little white lies? Do you believe that they're harmless? Send me a text, 269-269. You can send me a voice memo there as well. Hello, you're with Monica. Apparently, even the little tiny lies that we tell to spare somebody's feelings could be quietly damaging our relationships. You know, those little white lies like, I love your haircut. Meanwhile, no, you don't. Or how about, yeah, I'm almost there, and you're still a few minutes away, or you haven't even left the house yet. Oh, how about, I don't mind waiting when it's something that actually annoys you, or I already have plans, and you just simply just don't want to attend an event. So they're saying that even though it could be uncomfortable, when it comes to honesty, it might actually be the real secret to building trust and staying close. So what little white lies have you told recently? Feel free to share with the class. 269-269.

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1: Here's a traffic update for Ottawa and the Valley. Slowdowns right now on the Queensway westbound at Nicholas, and then again from Bronson to Woodruff. Eastbound right now from Maitland heading towards Rochester, then St. Laurent heading towards the 174. 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
21: Country 101.1 weather for Ottawa and the Valley. Tonight, it's going to be clear and a low of 16. Tomorrow, we have sunshine in the forecast, a high of 29, but it's going to feel warmer than that thanks to the humidity. They're saying about 35. Right now, because of the humidity, it's feeling like 33.
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Toronto on the Valley's Country 101.1. Good afternoon. You're with Monica Hardy. He's one of the many artists performing at Ottawa Blues Fest at LeBreton Flats. And he's going to be there on Saturday, July 11th. You could be there. It's a Hardy party in the suites. We have suite tickets that we're giving away. And this comes with an exclusive elevated area at the main stage. Then also, too, you have a dedicated fast track entrance into the festival via gate 2. They have a private air conditioned VIP washrooms, which you had me sold on that one. And you could be joining us in the suite that night. Here's your chance to win tickets right now. Text Hardy plus your first and your last name. And I could be calling you to let you know that you are off to the show this coming Saturday. Speaking of Hardy, here he is with favorite country song on Country 101.1.

Brand new music from Kenny Chesney with Carry On. That's going to be the lead single for his upcoming album, Silver Sands Marina. And that song celebrating resilience, joy, and living fully in the moment. That brand new album, by the way, comes out on September 25th. And he has a lot to celebrate. He truly does. Think about all the hits he's had. He has his 21st album coming out. And after 3 decades of being on this journey in country music, he's once again making headlines because that song Carry On has entered the Billboard Hot 100 chart, which is another major career milestone for him. 35 years after he began performing regularly in Nashville clubs back in 1991. It's so weird saying that, where it's been after 35 years. He has had so many hits and so many albums. Looking forward to this new album that he will be releasing in just a couple of months. George Strait right now.

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1: Here's your traffic update for Ottawa and the Valley. Slowdowns right now on the Queensway westbound at Nicholas, and then again from Bronson to Woodruff. Eastbound right now from Maitland heading towards Rochester, then St. Laurent heading towards the 174. 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I'm Jamie Montgomery with Country 101.1 Traffic.
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Ottawa on the Valley's Country 101.1. Good afternoon. You're with Monica. Another work day almost done, and we are going to celebrate in just a few minutes with the Quitting Time Song of the Day. Luke Combs right now. 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
4: 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We are celebrating the end of the workday. 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Hello, whatever it is you're going to get up to tonight. 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

Have you ever called customer service and got stuck on hold? We all have. Share your stories with me, please. 269-269. Send me a voice memo there as well. What's the longest you've waited before talking to an actual person? Hello, you're with Monica. I recently got stuck on hold. I had to call customer service for a really quick, simple answer, which I couldn't find on the website because while I was on hold, it was reminding me that, you know, you can make your inquiries or adjustments to your account online. I'm just like, no, I actually can't. This is a bit of a problem. Your chatbot can't even help me. Your chatbot has now told me to call customer service. So I was on the phone for what should have been maybe about 10 minutes for well over an hour. And while I was stuck on hold, every now and then a message would come up like, oh, we apologize for keeping you on hold. We are experiencing a high volume of calls. Your call will be processed within the next 9 minutes, let's just say, or 10 minutes, something like that. And then that time would pass and I'd get the same message again with the same time allotment. Like it was, oh, and you know, 10 minutes. And I'm like, wait a second, your math ain't mathing. And I've been on the phone for a really long time now. And that happened, probably about 4 times. And I was just like, oh, gee, I get the high volume of calls and I do appreciate them taking the time to eventually help me. But at the time I was laughing because I'm like, this math isn't working out. But anyways, have you ever had that situation where you just stayed on the phone for a really long time? What was the end result? Did you finally get your problem resolved? 269-269.

Have you ever gotten stuck on hold with customer service? Hello, you're with Monica. We got a text at 269-269. It said, locked out of my bank account because I tried to buy something 2 hours away from where I live. Had three kids with me. I was on hold for 4 hours until the place closed and never got through. I even went into the branch and they said they couldn't unlock my account. I had to speak with the fraud department. Luckily, I had a friend there who was able to help me out. Called back the next day, another 4 hours, not even exaggerating. Oh, I would have been next level frustrated and probably in tears. And I understand they got to protect us. Okay, I totally get that. However, that can be totally frustrating. Another text here and said, yes, Monica, I know exactly what you mean regarding getting stuck on hold. My experience was with Revenue Canada. I was calling to renew my government dental plan and I heard the same messages about high volume calls. Eventually, mystery over an hour, I did get to speak to a very nice lady. Well, I'm glad you got that all settled, but you still had to wait a while. Nothing's worse than we'll have somebody with you in just a few minutes. And then an hour goes by. Why? You can reach out to the show anytime at 269-269. Dean Brody, a man without a woman.

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2: Here's a traffic update for Ottawa and the Valley. Still seeing some slowdowns west on the Queensway from Bronson heading towards Woodruff. Eastbound right now from Maitland to Rochester and then approaching the 174. Eastbound on the 174 from the split heading towards Jeanne d'Arc. Still seeing southbound delays on Riverside heading towards Bank Street and delays eastbound Hunt Club at Prince of Wales. 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Offer ends July 6th. I'm Jamie Montgomery with Country 101.1 Traffic.
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2: Country 101.1 weather for Ottawa and the Valley. Tonight, it's going to be clear and a low 16. Tomorrow, we have sunshine in the forecast, a high of 29, but it's going to feel warmer than that thanks to the humidity. They're saying about 35. Right now, because of the humidity, it's feeling like 33.

People are looking for ways to preserve their memories beyond their phone screens. Hello, you're with Monica, and that means certain things are making a return, like physical scrapbooks. Yeah, people are pressing flowers from special occasions. They're creating scrapbooks or junk journals filled with mementos. They're printing out their pictures because people started to realize that they didn't have any physical copies of these pictures to display or even revisit. How many times have you taken a picture on your phone and not even looked at it again? Or maybe by chance when you're looking for a particular picture, but it'd be nice to actually have that physical copy. So now people are turning to scrapbooking and photo books and all that fun stuff that people stepped away from for the longest time. A lot of people are like, well, I want less clutter. I don't want any of this stuff around. And now they're like, yep, I want to relive those experiences and tell stories behind them. One of the things that came up that people are saving, they said ticket stubs from concerts and sporting events. When was the last time you got a physical ticket? I actually got one not too long ago and I was so surprised. I felt like I won the lottery because like we rely on our phones to get scanned into shows, or maybe you print out your tickets off your printer. You don't get an actual ticket anymore. So when they gave me a ticket at the box office, I was like, what? I was pretty excited, maybe a little too excited, because the lady did look at me like, okay, lady, whatever. Ella Langley and Be Her.

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2: Here's a traffic update for Ottawa and the Valley. Things easing back just a touch right now on the Queensway. Eastbound from Kirkwood heading towards Woodruff. Eastbound right now from Maitland to Rochester. Fairly light on the 174, just seeing some volume starting to build around Montreal Road. 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Offer ends July 6th. I'm Jamie Montgomery with Country 101.1 Traffic.
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Ottawa on the Valley's Country 101.1. Hello, it's Monica. I'm getting ready to head out. But a big congratulations to Lola, who's going to be joining the Hardy Party in our suite this coming Saturday, July 11th at Ottawa Blues Fest. She just won a pair of tickets for the suite. Your next chance to win happens tomorrow afternoon, so make sure you keep listening for that chance to win. Also, we have other chances for you to win tickets as well. If you head over to our website, you can get all the details at country101.1.com. 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
1: Hey, this is Tennille Towns, and you're listening to my new song, Sunshine's Free. I wrote the song as a mission statement, kind of to my own heart, to, like, slow down and be intentional about noticing the joy that's all around us.

0: Here's a traffic update for Ottawa in the Valley. Eastbound slowdowns right now on the Queensway heading towards Rochester. Fairly light on the 174 as well as the 416. Just be aware, Blues Fest happens this week, so expect significant traffic in the evening around the Brenton Flats throughout the festival. 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I'm Jamie Montgomery with Country 101.1 Traffic.
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How did I get so L-U-C-K? 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
1: Here's a traffic update for Ottawa in the Valley. Still dealing with a collision on John Dark and Orleans Boulevard right now in Orleans. Slight delays eastbound on the Queensway headed towards Rochester. Fairly light right now in town. Just seeing a bit of slowdowns on Riverside heading towards Bank Street. Westbound right now on Baseline heading towards Green Bay. Jumpstart is building soccer pitches across Canada so more kids have places to play. Learn more at jumpstart.canadiantire.ca. I'm Jamie Montgomery with Country 101.1 Traffic.
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